0: Princess, I'm living.
1: Look at all these bills. How are they going to get paid?
2: You have the right to remain silent. Anything you say, can, and will be used against you in a court of law.

0: They're playing video games, yo. When I return these streets, trying to figure things out in my ear, yelling at me, man. Come on, man, don't do me like that, man. Like, I really out there train.
1: How are they gonna get paid? What is your plan?
0: I train. I have a plan. You just need to trust me, man.